0: Yeah, selamat sore teman Pro 2. Siva Salma dan juga Ibu Lukas yang nemenin kamu di English Corner hari ini.
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1: Oh, interesting sebenarnya. Tapi ini first time Siva sih pakai English di sini.
0: Actually same. Same for me, it's applied for me. Jadi ya, without further ado, in this English Corner episode,
1: let's use English.
0: Yes, let's use English, and we are accompanied by one of the
1: most outstanding speaker.
0: Yes, and
1: can
0: I think,
1: you introduce your name?
2: Okay, for sure. All right. Well, can I greet some of our listeners first? All right. Okay, hey, what's up, everyone? You are listening to English Corner right now with Kak Lukas and also Ziva. Kak Ziva. They are so amazing, you know. And English Corner is a place where English is not just something to learn, but it is something really or actually used for all of us.
0: Yeah.
2: Okay, yeah. And so how is today's going?
1: For me first.
2: Yes.
1: It's pretty good because I just came back from a school.
2: Uh-huh.
1: And the last time when before I go here,
2: uh-huh.
1: We do some clean up the class.
2: All right.
1: Because you know near the date is our independence.
2: Yeah, for sure it's gonna be N17. Yeah.
0: So there's a clean in your classroom?
1: For my decoration class. I decorate my class.
2: You decorate your class with all of your friends.
1: It's so fun.
2: I see.
1: We collaborate with each other, so we actually like bonding each other.
2: Okay, so how is it now? Was it already good? The classroom?
1: Not yet, because some of my friend is do the rest in my other friend's house, but here I am the only one here, so I don't help them. But later I will come to their house.
2: You ran away from that program.
1: Yeah.
2: You're such a bad girl.
1: No.
2: Because you had another things to do here, to be the broadcaster.
1: Yes. I have an event.
2: I know it.
0: It's quite interesting, yeah.
1: So what's yours?
2: Today, how was yours?
0: It's quite calm, actually. Yeah.
2: Okay.
0: Before this program,
2: quite
0: before
2: what?
0: I have to use English in airing, it's quite calm. No, it's just like burst of the heartbeat. I don't know,
2: okay.
0: Man.
2: It's getting fast.
0: Yeah, it's getting fast.
2: Your heartbeat. Beats
0: pumping
2: so fast.
0: It's pumping.
2: Oh,
0: it's pumping right now.
1: It's gonna be
2: me too.
1: Yeah.
2: Me too.
0: So how's yours?
2: I was really nice.
0: Very nice. Yeah,
2: everything was so nice every day.
0: Okay.
2: Yeah. Actually, we cannot say today is bad or just maybe you feel. I felt terrible. No, because we every time we have to feel quite grateful. So we have to say Alhamdulillah, all is good.
0: Alhamdulillah.
1: Oh, yeah. I see.
0: Today is actually an interesting topic that we've got here in English Corner, right? Because as youth, we're actually really quite often to
2: use the slang.
0: Say in English, speak in English, but in a slang words.
2: I see. You know? Okay.
1: And I see.
0: Yeah, one of them is
1: in my generation.
0: Here's the example today.
2: So we have the combinations here.
0: Yes.
1: I'm the younger.
2: You're the youngest. He's
1: youngest.
2: In the middle.
0: Second youngest.
2: And I am the oldest one.
0: Okay. So today we are talking about speak more naturally, everyday English slang. Actually, slang words is one of the way to
1: express
0: ourselves and also to be more heard native. In some occasion.
2: Make them almost similar with the native one, with the foreigners, you mean.
1: Because think when we say so textbook, the foreigners will know that we are not native.
0: Yeah.
2: They won't know.
0: So? Right.
2: They're gonna know it, baby.
0: In today's generation,
2: gonna know
0: I mean.
2: It. Yeah. We're in Indonesia. I mean, we're in coming from the Asia, of course. We're native, yeah. But yeah. Maybe they're gonna think that. Her English is just like this one, kind of ordinary.
0: Right. Yeah. In this generation, there's a lot of judgment.
2: Yeah.
0: Whenever we talk in English, ya kan, either jangan so Inggris.
2: Okay. Or, I ever got that.
0: Or accent or grammar police.
2: There's a lot of people right now. Yeah.
0: Doing
1: maybe
0: that
1: is the reason why Indonesian people are really proud to say they are English. They are afraid because of that.
0: They are scared to be judged here. But in the common English speaking, was it slang actually works?
2: Well, actually, we have to know in what situations we are in.
0: Okay.
2: So, I mean, while we are still in a formal situation, so of course, we cannot use any slang language. We cannot use any slang English, yeah, because that is only for the casual things. Just like, for example, we are still gathering with some of our friends, in the same age, or our close friends. We're coming into the cafe and then chit-chat, or maybe we're still hanging around. Just like fresh air. Aside, or we go to the beach and then we play, we talk, so we can use that kind of slang words. But if we're coming into kind of a seminar or the schools, moreover in education field, of course we cannot use it. Just like, hey bro, hey bro, what's up, hey dude. Yeah, so everyone will get just like our lecturer maybe or our teacher will, okay. So what's that?
0: Right.
2: Okay. Mm-hmm. So just like what you say that today's theme is really great because today we are gonna learn something really cool. And then I'm sure that we're gonna learn some new expressions that we can use. Yeah, so we have to force our listeners not go away from all of us because they have to stick with us here.
0: Yes.
2: Yeah, don't go because it's gonna be really fun. Yeah,
0: it's really fun. It's interesting one.
2: Yeah.
1: What do you guys think that the popular slang that usually used by the Gen Z or Gen Alpha maybe?
2: Who's in Gen Alpha?
0: You could talk in your generation.
1: I'm Gen Z.
0: You're Gen Z.
2: Okay. You mentioned your own generation as Gen Z.
1: Yes.
2: That's okay.
1: I'm not that youngest. I'm not young that young.
2: Okay. For the youngest one, for the late
0: Gen Z,
2: that's we call as a Gen Z or
1: Gen Alpha.
0: Gen Alpha started in 2012.
2: Oh, yes. I see. Yeah, 2012. Okay, I see.
0: They're
2: so you're Gen Z, not Gen Alpha.
0: Yeah,
2: I see.
0: Yeah.
2: Or maybe Kak Lucas is in Gen Alpha.
1: No,
0: I think most of the times
2: you become the Gen Alpha.
0: No,
2: yeah?
0: people will say I'm
2: Alpha.
0: Baby Millennium. Boomer. Yeah, it's good to hear, right? Yeah. Okay. Most of the times, I always hear someone say in a slang words, maybe like g'day.
2: G'day. G'day means selamat siang. That's we call it as a good day.
0: Right.
2: We greet someone right in the middle of the day. We don't say hi, good afternoon. Mm-hmm. We just say good day.
0: And let us one, maybe Riz from Charisma, right?
1: Yeah,
0: often used in TikTok. Often used in TikTok.
2: Okay.
1: 6-7 also.
0: 6-7. It's a trend, I think. There's no such meaning. 6-7.
1: It's out of nowhere, actually.
0: What's the meaning? What's the point? Yeah. Right? 6-7.
2: Just like... maybe when we greet someone asking about their condition, we don't ask by how are you, right?
0: Yeah.
2: We can say just like, what's up? What's news?
0: Up?
2: Yeah. At first, when I got many calls from my friends, the foreigners directly made a phone call to me and they said, hey, what's up with? I just thought, what's up?
0: How should I answer this?
2: It was the first time, maybe a long time ago. So I just tried to understand that, oh, this is what's up means asking about our condition, just like the same as we, how are you? And also, what news? What's good?
0: What's good?
2: Not that only asking, how are you? What's up? What's good?
0: You good?
2: Yeah, you good? Yeah. What news?
0: Yeah. Actually, there's a lot of examples for it, right? I just found a new one. It's lately. Before I said charisma, Iris. Cap.
1: Cap. Oh, cap. I see.
2: What is cap?
1: When someone lie, they use cap. Like they say that, and then the emoji cap.
2: Oh, I see.
0: Capping, something like that.
2: This is special for the Gen Z.
0: Yes.
1: Gen Z. It's so popular. I ever saw that one of the video in TikTok.
2: Okay.
1: They are so confused about the slang in English because they don't know what it mean. Like, you know, ESTG, it's
0: Astaghfirullah.
1: But some of the people that confused, they got it Astaghfirullah.
0: Because there's matching letters.
2: It's quite but the common one is OMG only, yeah. Maybe OMG, OMG ADK, IDK. I don't know. This quite LOL. It's quite common, But sometimes, for the newest one, we do not know it.
0: Yes.
2: Sometimes we are doing searching.
0: Sometimes it's inappropriate for some words, right?
2: Okay.
0: It is actually kind of tricky to say slang words.
2: Just like slay? What is slay? I often heard that word too.
1: You're so cool. You're so slay.
0: Yes. Slay? You're so
1: Replacing the word cool or
2: maybe
1: sounds like that.
2: Maybe. Maybe we can do searching up there.
0: That's
2: okay.
0: That's all the right one. We have to search that.
1: But I think when Gen Alpha coming, it's so many new slang words use.
0: Right. To the point, we are actually don't know where what they are talking. There's a gap.
1: But sometimes I'm too.
0: Yes. But how important it is to say in English slang words or maybe talking in a more, maybe naturally with slang. How important it is?
2: Just like what I said before, it is only for making friends only. Mostly we're gonna use it for, the formal one. Not casual one. Maybe we can say it is only for about maybe 60 to 40%. For the formal one, we have to master about 60%, and then 40% is only for the casual or the slangs one.
1: I see.
2: We are mostly not coming into the casual situations, right? Just like coming into we are working from morning till almost evening, about 4 o'clock, and then just like the students also, they go to their schools from morning until about 3 to 4 o'clock, and then we just have a little time for coming into free atmosphere, just talk with our friends, that for every weekdays we spend almost our time in a formal one, and then on the weekends we use it only 2 days, Saturday and Sunday, so we can hang out with our friends, use that one. So it is the needs maybe for studying the formal one, we have to use 60% around. And then for the rest, 40%, we can use it for learning the slangs one.
0: So it is much better if we talk in quite formal one.
2: Yeah, then. I guess so. I guess so.
1: Because
2: yeah.
1: It's kind of weird, I think.
0: But yeah, there's a weirdness things to
2: say what?
0: Yeah, and to feel like this is a formal.
2: The slang one, slang or formal? Which one is
0: formal? The formal one. Yeah, but I agree. I totally agree that in some context, on some occasion, we have to use the formal one.
2: Yeah.
0: And the other is
2: slang. Or maybe we want to use 50-50.
0: Could be.
2: Yeah. It's like we just say, for example, we would like to say, I want to. Yeah, it is also quite, I want to. Maybe we can say it is much more easier if we say, I wanna. Yeah.
1: Yes.
2: I wanna. I gonna.
0: Yeah, kinda.
2: Kinda. It's like, why are you so gloomy? And I say that, are you tired? Kinda. means that she told us that she's tired. Yeah, kinda. Okay. Yeah.
1: So one asked, do you think that when people use too much slang, is it make the English harder to understand?
2: Quite, I think. Mm-hmm. Yeah, because we do study it in our formal educations. We just get it from the
0: internet,
2: just like the YouTube and from our circles, from our friends, so that is why maybe our knowledge about that is quite still little, than the formal one.
0: Right.
1: Where do you guys found slang, like in the book, in music, or in the internet?
0: It's actually quite a lot in music.
2: In a movie.
0: Yes, because it's capturing life, right?
2: Okay, from the movie, from the songs, it's like sometimes even for the structure, the grammar, we found so many mistakes in song. I mean, he's supposed to doesn't, but there he don't, she don't, she don't, she don't. She don't. Right. Yeah, but that's okay because. You know, for writing or doing something grammatically, maybe it is only on the paper, or maybe we are doing something so it is absolutely to be correct with the using the right grammar. But outside, while we are still talking like this, sometimes people still can understand and can accept it, even our partner is using wrong grammatical way.
0: Right.
1: Me, for example.
0: When it comes to art, there's a lot of people say that it's actually acceptable, it's forgivable to not do the right grammar things.
2: Because it's for
0: the aesthetical things.
2: Because it is kind of a contradict things, you know, when we are coming into the classroom and then we invite some of the students to learn something, especially for the grammatical, they're gonna feel so much confused and they're gonna feel so afraid, afraid of making mistakes. So it means sometimes it causes all of us do not want or do not be brave enough to speak up.
0: Right.
2: Because we are thinking about the grammar. Oh my God, am I wrong or have I been quite correct to use this pattern?
1: Absolutely.
2: Yeah, but if we are teaching speaking, we have to allow everyone else in front of us, around us, to speak up without considering about the grammar or something. Yeah,
1: because
2: so
1: I
2: contradict.
1: Think most of people don't care about what the grammar. They just want to talk with you without minding the grammar.
2: Yeah, but it is only for the conversations. I mean, the free conversation, dear. But when we come into the forum, we are still talking something. Our partner will listen us very carefully. For example, like this one, you say that, I just went to the conference, and then. You know that it has been passed, right? And then the things which is in my mind, in our mind, say that, I will go to the conference. So it is quite different.
0: Okay.
2: So we must use, for the past we use this one, for the future we use this one.
1: Okay.
2: So we still need to learn.
0: And we have to know whether it is okay or not okay to using a slang words or not. Yeah, but we have to take a break, actually. Right? we have to take a break.
2: Okay.
0: And actually, yeah. there's a lot of things to do today. Yeah, one of them is Song of the Day. So
2: there is a Song of the Day. Yeah,
0: we're gonna listen to the
2: song
0: to the popular song
1: in English.
0: In English, obviously. In English, obviously. And then we have to learn the lyrics.
2: We have to understand the lyrics. Okay, yeah, and we have to master or maybe learn about the word there too, yeah?
0: Right. Mm-hmm. And also there is a word of the day.
2: Mm-hmm.
0: There is quite interesting one, yeah.
2: Uh-huh.
0: Word of the day. We have to pick the slang words,
2: mm-mm,
0: maybe.
2: Okay.
0: For the word of the day,
2: uh-huh,
0: and we have to do it in example.
2: Yeah,
1: in our
0: conversation.
2: Life. Yeah, conversations.
0: Right.
2: Yeah.
0: Mm-hmm. Okay.
2: Still. And also practice the conversations. Yeah.
0: Yeah. We have to practice it. We have to, you know. Have a deal with it.
2: Yeah. Or maybe the listeners can make a contact to us, yeah?
0: Yes,
2: of
0: course. You have to interact with us, actually. I demand it. Yeah.
1: You can ask us the questions for Miss Widya, especially.
0: Yes. For Miss Widya, yeah. Today's contact us from the WhatsApp.
2: Yeah, we're waiting for that.
0: Yes,
2: yeah.
0: And also the Instagram @pro2bdl. Okay. We're gonna take a break, so keep on tuning.

0: So that is coming from Shake It Off by Taylor Swift.
1: Yes, that is actually our song of the day.
2: Okay. Yeah.
0: The song that we're gonna talk about.
2: Yeah, we're gonna discuss about. Yeah.
1: Right. Because it is actually popular. Yeah. Mm-hmm. Obviously mm-hmm. popular okay. by Taylor Swift. Mm-hmm. Actually. She is also the most popular one.
2: Yeah, famous singer.
1: Famous singer, right?
2: Okay.
0: And like Taylor Swift. Right. Who's not know her?
1: Right.
0: And she's that famous.
2: Everyone knows it.
1: Yes, mm-hmm. and Shake It Off is one of the popular amongst the others, right? Mm-hmm. And we have to talk in the lyrics.
2: Okay.
1: For Shake It Off, because it is interesting. There's a lot of words.
2: There are some mm-hmm. slang words also.
1: Slang
2: inside.
1: Words
2: yes.
1: also,
2: songs,
1: right?
2: Yeah.
1: And it's there's a lot of repetition also in the songs.
0: Yes. Mm-hmm, mm-hmm.
1: And we have to start with the refrain,
0: mm-hmm.
1: the ref one, right? Because the player's gonna play. There's a lot of repetition,
0: yes.
1: right? And uh-huh. the haters gonna hate. Maybe I'm just shake it off.
2: Mm-hmm. So it means that besides studying English by movie, we can also study English
1: from the songs.
2: Okay.
1: Mm-hmm. Okay.
0: So
1: okay.
0: Shake it off. It's the slang, right?
2: Shake. Well, actually. That is the real one. I mean, the formal one also, just like shake. You know, shake. Just
1: right,
2: like
1: right,
2: shaking.
1: Right. Yeah.
2: My hands are shaking.
1: Right.
2: Okay. But maybe it can also belongs to the slangs one.
1: Right. Because when it comes to when it comes in sentence, like mm-hmm. shake it off. Maybe it's a slang words.
0: Mm-hmm.
1: Maybe.
0: Mm-hmm. I ever read that shake it off means that she doesn't care what other people think about her.
2: Oh, just let it be.
0: Forget her.
2: Just let it be.
0: Mm, just
2: okay.
0: let it be.
2: Okay, let it be. Okay.
0: She don't care about what other thing.
2: Mm-hmm. See, she don't care.
1: She's got attitude. Actually.
2: Well, she doesn't care. But from the song, she says she don't care. Okay.
1: Okay. Yeah. And there is from the beginning, actually, I stay out
2: from
1: too late.
2: From the first lyric.
1: Right.
2: Yeah,
1: I stay out too late. Got nothing in my brain.
2: Oh my God.
1: It's just, you know, the expression.
2: Like, yeah. but just like us, we're very very tired of thinking or just done lots of project. We're going to say that there's nothing in my brain anymore.
1: Yeah.
2: Right? Yeah. We can use it also.
1: Okay.
2: But it doesn't mean that we're crazy. Yeah.
1: Okay. But there's a line that said that's what people say. So it's assumption from the others.
2: Yes. Yeah, right? Okay.
1: And mm-hmm. I go on too many dates, but I can make them stay. There's astrophy.
2: That's what people say.
1: What it called? Astrophy? Astrophy?
0: Yes.
1: Not them, but right? In the song.
2: Okay.
0: Make them stay.
1: Right. It's interesting to be talked on because. Uh-huh. It is actually for the tempo, for the rhyming, for the music.
2: Mm-hmm, mm-hmm.
1: But it is actually possible to shorten.
2: Be used?
1: To be
2: shortened,
1: used and to short the words.
2: Yeah, okay.
1: Okay.
2: Only for the casual one.
1: Only for the casual one.
2: Okay.
1: And
0: for
1: songs.
0: Formal, it doesn't work.
2: Yeah, it doesn't work.
1: You can.
2: Everyone would understand it.
1: Right.
2: Yeah, they're going to get confused. Yeah.
1: What is what? At least that's what people say. That's what people say.
2: Yeah.
1: Okay.
0: But I kept cruising.
1: Okay, but I keep cruising, can't stop, won't stop moving. There's also a move in without G, without the D.
2: Move in.
1: G.
2: Yeah, move in. I'm moving in.
1: Yeah.
2: I'm moving in without G. I'm moving.
1: Right.
2: We skip the G one there.
1: Right.
2: Just move in.
1: I think it's because the rhyming of the lyrics, right? Because the players, as I said before, because the players gonna play.
0: Mm-hmm. And the haters gonna hate.
1: And the haters gonna hate. Yeah. Because and cause. It's
0: different.
1: Yeah, no, actually it's
2: well, actually that is different.
1: Oh,
2: yeah.
1: Okay.
2: Because means there is a stimulus and response. Just like I hate you because you blah blah.
1: Okay.
2: Okay? But if it is cause means that cause of the storm.
1: There
2: is, yeah, if it is in a grammatical, after because, we have to use subject with a complete sentence.
0: Mm-mm.
2: Yeah,
0: okay.
2: Like, just like because I love you, because I love you. But okay. If it is cause, mean cause of apa? Cause of the storm, cause of the wind, karena angin, karena there is no cause, I, blah, blah, blah. No, there is no subject after cause.
0: Oh, so cause is for nouns?
2: Noun, yes.
0: Yeah.
2: Uh-huh. Cause is used before noun.
0: Okay.
2: Hey, kita jadi belajar. Oh, we study about the grammar.
1: And it's okay.
2: We supposed to study about the grammar, huh?
1: and it's interesting because all of these times I just thought that cause is the short term.
2: The
1: short term.
2: Storm from because. Yeah, actually it's not. Okay.
1: Okay.
2: But at least there is a confusion there. Means that everyone say if there is a confusion, means that we are in the process of learning something. But if we never be confused of something, means that there is no process in our mind.
0: Right. Yeah.
1: Okay.
2: And we'll get developed. We'll not develop our knowledge, our skills, because we just stay on the same stage.
0: So we need that confusion.
2: We need that. Yeah, we need the confusions.
0: Mm-mm.
2: Just like you, Kaluka.
1: Yeah, yeah. Totally confused.
2: Confused.
1: And there's the part from this song that actually really quite on fast tempo.
2: Which one?
1: In the My X-Men brought his new girlfriend. She's like, oh my god,
2: that's too bad. Oh my god.
1: But I want to point out that ex often translate to ex lovers.
0: Yes.
1: In the you know, the
0: daily
1: conversation in the daily life. And it's actually what's the form. The, you know,
2: X, you mean?
1: Yeah.
0: The formal one.
1: The formal one.
2: Yeah. I'm just researching on that. Yeah. Every time we say he's my ex.
1: Yeah, right.
2: He's my ex. Yeah. Maybe my ex means that ex, yeah, can be used for all, right? All aspects. Okay. Just like ex-boyfriend,
0: ex-crush.
2: Yeah, ex-crush, ex-boss. We can just say ex-boss.
1: Yeah. Right.
2: Mm-hmm. My ex-employees, but I don't know exactly what the ex is. Yeah, really.
1: Yeah.
2: But if it is just like ETC, we know that it is
1: etc.
2: But for the ex, no.
1: Yeah.
2: We can do searching of this, or we do it now.
1: Later. We could do it later. But it's
2: yeah. There always be a confusions there also. Yeah.
1: There's confusion. Mm.
2: Okay.
1: And
0: and to the fella over there.
1: Fella.
2: Fella means fellow, coming from the fellowship.
1: Fellowship.
2: Yes.
0: And Hella.
1: And Hella.
0: Hella good hair.
1: Hella. Hell off, maybe. Mm-mm. Hella.
0: So
1: hella.
0: Good.
1: Fella, Hella. Jadi, and to be fella over there with hella good hair. Yeah. So again, it's for the rhyming.
2: Yeah. So you are rich, yeah, Kak. You're rich of the slang swine.
1: Yeah, I used to speak in English with all the slang words. And the ones that no one understand. Is it still English?
2: Ini getting deeper ya. Getting deeper.
1: Okay.
2: Well, actually we just know here from the some of the really common common slang words but they're taken from that songs It's like gonna wanna gotta yep.
1: Yep.
2: See?
1: Yep.
2: That is yep.
1: Yeah.
2: From yes, right?
0: Yes.
2: Everyone does say yes.
0: I think there's also yapping.
2: Yapping. Yapping means that just talk a lot. Just like English yapping. You just talk all the time with considering about anything, right?
0: Mm-hmm.
2: Yapping. Yeah.
1: Yes.
2: But yep means that yap or that is the short one or the slang one from yes, right?
1: Mm-hmm.
2: From
1: right,
2: yes.
1: Right.
2: And then
0: nope.
1: Nope.
0: Nope.
1: Nope.
0: Nope.
1: Nope.
0: Nope.
1: Yeah.
2: No. And then just like, I'm shook. I'm surprised.
1: I'm also shocked.
2: You're also shocked.
1: Yeah. With the tone, actually.
2: I'm shocked. That is also, the meaning is I'm very surprised. Right. I'm shocked. Yeah.
1: Oh, okay.
2: Uh-huh. And I just like, it is called as a replacement of friend. Mm-hmm. Yeah, bro.
0: Dude.
2: Yeah, bro. Yeah, it doesn't mean, at first I thought that dude and bro is are only used for saying for male. But when I did searching and I asked to my friends, they say that, oh, no. For even you are still with your close friend, you may say, and among you are girls, you can also say bro. It's like, hey, bro. Yeah. Not hey, sis. They usually don't use sis, but only, I mean, the Indonesians use it. Hi, sis. Actually, they don't say hi, sis. They say hi, bro.
0: Yes, hi, bro.
2: Yeah, hi, bro. Even for
0: hey, bro.
2: Yeah.
1: Hey, bro.
2: That's really, bro. Oh, it doesn't mean that coming from the brother. It's just like kind of the close friends. Just to say hi. And then for real.
0: We don't say
2: for real. Oh my God, for real?
1: Right.
2: That is seriously. Seriously means, And in
1: no way.
0: No.
2: The same as really, dear.
1: What's the formal form of
2: really? Really? Really.
1: No way. Oh, it's contradictive.
2: Yeah.
1: Okay.
2: Really? Yeah. Same as really? No way.
1: Yeah. Right.
2: No way.
0: It's shock.
2: No, for shock, for shocking only, just like, for example, we can say that, hey, Jude, I've got a new job. And we can say, no way. Bener? Really? Yeah, something like that.
0: I see.
2: Okay. Yeah, and also kinda, and then you've got this. You've got this. Yeah, you've got this means that you can.
1: Yeah, you can.
2: For example, you feel nervous when you would like to do something new, and your friend will convince you. Just say, "Oh, no worries. You've got this.
1: Right.
2: You've got this."
1: Okay. And there is a lot of examples, actually.
2: Yeah, there are so many. Yeah,
1: but it is actually. Kind of similar to the idiom. Kind of.
2: That is right. I mean, I choose that. I take it as a slang.
1: It's kind of similar to the idiom, actually, at some point, right?
2: Some of it.
1: Like a break a leg.
0: Piece of cake.
2: Piece of cake. It's very easy.
0: If I were in your shoes,
2: Am I in your shoes?
1: If I were in your shoes.
0: Yes.
1: Is it actually an idiom?
2: I don't know.
0: Yes.
1: I think it's just famous saying.
0: No. If I were in the shoes, like, if I were you.
1: Yeah.
2: If I were you means that. Jika aku kamu. Jika aku adalah kamu, you say? We can say any bahasa. Just to clarify. And then there's also my bad. It's like we do the mistakes. My mistakes. We say I'm sorry. It's my bad.
1: It's acknowledging our wrongdoings, right?
2: Noticing that we are doing something wrong. So you just say so. I'm so sorry. It's my bad.
1: Okay.
2: So there are so many, huh?
1: There's
2: many.
1: A lot of words.
2: Yeah. The more we learn, the more we get confused.
0: Mm-mm.
2: Because it is language, you know. It is not the things.
0: What's the most confusing confusing words that people so confused about the slang?
2: Well, actually, for now, people do not need to be so much confused because we always have everything in our hands.
1: Right.
2: In our phone cell.
1: You have to Google it.
2: Yeah, just do Googling a little.
1: Right.
2: Just give me time, a second. Right. We can do searching and we get the answer. Right. Okay?
0: Okay.
1: But how is it to you know, noticing this is actually the slang words, this is actually the formal one, because it could be confusing, especially when our vocabulary not a lot of words that we have
2: already mastered
1: in our vocabulary. How to differentiate?
2: Do we differentiate?
1: How to differentiate it?
2: How? Yeah. maybe if we have already, yeah, we cannot get the answer except by reading it, by learning it.
1: Oh, okay.
2: Yeah.
1: Okay.
2: If we have already learned, we're gonna know that which one is the formal, which one is for the casual, which one is the formal one, right?
1: Right.
2: Mm-hmm. And also for the casual one. Okay. We have to learn, we have to understand it. Yeah.
1: Okay. Mm-hmm. We have to do the vocabulary more. We have to find the words not just in the social media or maybe in the
2: books, in the academic
1: conversations
2: books,
1: mm-hmm. also mm-hmm. yeah, because there's a lot of books that actually even use the old English.
2: English,
1: it's really niche. I don't have to say what's the title, but I think.
2: But you have found some of the old books. Okay.
1: Classic book. Mm-mm. I don't understand words.
2: Then don't read
1: struggled.
2: It. Don't read them.
1: Yeah.
0: I think it's like a different language, I think. When I read that and I don't understand, I think like.
2: It's like the Shakespeare's.
1: Right.
0: I don't understand that.
1: Right. And actually, we're gonna talk about more about the slang words and.
2: Or maybe we can practice the conversations.
1: The conversation.
2: Okay, that's right. Maybe we can practice it.
1: Yes.
2: And then listen first.
1: Okay.
2: Yeah.
0: Okay.
2: Right. Okay. So who's gonna be A here?
0: Maybe you.
2: Okay.
0: I'm gonna be the B.
2: Gonna be B. All right.
1: You're gonna be the back burner.
2: All right.
1: Second choice.
2: Second choice. All right, I will be A, yeah? Okay. Gadget.
0: What?
2: What do you know? I got a new job.
0: No way.
2: Yeah.
0: That's awesome.
2: Thanks.
0: When do you start?
2: Next Monday.
0: Cool, bro. Good for you.
2: Thanks. Really excited.
0: Yep, you got this.
2: Oh, I hope so. Yeah.
1: There's the examples
2: means that just like we would like to give the information to our friends, but right. we don't call by friend or call their name, just say to make it close, we say Jude. Yes, Jude. Like I just guess Jude, what? And then, well, you know, I got a new job. And no way. No way. Or maybe we can say, seriously? Really?
0: Mm-hmm.
2: You know? Yeah, but we can use no way. And then that's awesome. Awesome means that something really interesting, right?
0: Mm-hmm.
2: It's just like, we can also use that to answer when somebody asks to us about, it's like, how's your life? Awesome. Awesome.
1: Okay. Mm-hmm. Okay.
2: We can also use that. Yeah, means that is so. The cherished things. Okay.
1: Mm-hmm.
2: And then you've got this also for the last. We say thanks. Really excited. Yep.
1: You've got this.
2: Means that you can. Mm-hmm. You can. Yeah.
1: Okay.
2: And I just said here. So next Monday. Cool, bro. Okay.
1: And actually, we can change change the words. I just got when we say no way, it could be changed. It's lit, maybe. Or no way, it's lit, maybe. it's quite common in the younger generation.
2: Yeah.
1: Like, it's lit. I don't know.
2: But actually, that is not the formal one, right?
1: Right.
2: No way.
1: Yeah.
2: This is the slang one.
1: Yeah.
2: Sometimes we talk, but without recognizing whether this is not formal, right?
1: Right.
2: Like what you said tadi, Kak Lucas, you said that, oh, how can we know that this one is formal, this one is
1: slang.
2: We have to do checking then.
1: Checking.
2: Mm-hmm. Yeah.
1: Learn more. Read more.
2: Yeah,
1: learn more.
2: Okay.
0: Because many acknowledge and slang words for me especially.
2: Okay.
0: Sometimes I don't really know what that means, but I usually meet that.
2: Oh,
0: but I don't know what that means.
2: Yeah. Do searching.
1: Okay. So that's it's the word of the day, and also the speak up, yeah. Because sentence challenge.
2: Sentence challenge.
1: Yeah.
2: Okay. Maybe we can ask just like our listeners, but they don't do any interactive ones here. Mm-mm. Or maybe both of you can answer.
1: We are ready. We are super ready.
2: Yes, super ready. Super ready.
1: Bring it on.
2: All right.
1: Bring it on.
2: Yeah, bring what?
1: Bring it on.
2: Bringing it on.
1: Bringing it on.
2: All right. Okay. Now, I challenge Kak Lucas to say, to make a sentence from awesome.
1: Awesome. Okay.
2: Yes.
1: Starting right now.
2: Directly. Come on.
1: I have to do it.
3: I'm so scared.
2: No.
1: Just make it.
2: Yeah.
1: Okay. Yeah.
2: I said, how can you create it?
1: I think your new car is awesome.
2: I think your new car is awesome. Mm. Wow, it's an awesome life. Yeah.
1: It's awesome life, could be. Yeah.
2: Okay.
1: It's much better. It's much better.
2: Okay. Now, for you, girl.
3: Okay.
2: For Ziva, you're gonna get your turn. You just say, make a sentence from my bat.
3: Okay. Wait. Let me think.
2: Yes. We count it. 5. Four.
1: It's much pressure.
2: Yes.
3: I don't know that. My bad.
1: I don't know that.
2: I don't know that for sure. It's my bad.
3: Okay.
2: Yeah.
1: You have to be clearer. Yeah. For the sentence.
2: Is that? No. I tried to complete it only.
3: Okay. You make it perfect.
2: I don't know about that, right? I don't know about that. It is my bad. Yeah.
3: Okay.
2: For example, aku nggak paham gitu tentang itu. Ya, ini masalahku.
1: Okay.
2: And then, can we still make it? No. Time will not be enough.
1: Yeah, so bad. Unfortunately, the time is running out.
2: Yeah.
1: We have to.
2: It's been 1 hour almost. Yeah.
1: And it's quite fun one. I hope teman Pro 2 feel the same things.
2: Yeah, or maybe someday if they get the question.

0: and
1: ya.
0: It's literally close to RRI Bandar Lampung.
1: Yeah, very close.
0: Very close.
1: Very close. It takes only about 5 minutes to 4 minutes from here.
2: I
1: taking
2: can walk there.
0: Yeah.
2: Yeah.
0: We're just
2: right now.
0: Walk.
2: Right now.
0: No, we have to end this.
2: Okay.
0: Thank you, Miss Witna.
2: You're welcome.
1: Okay.
0: Actually, there is a lot of
1: lots of things.
0: Pertanyaan yang
1: lots of questions.
0: Yeah, lots of questions untuk
1: to be answered. Yeah.
0: Mm-hmm. Tapi kayaknya memang waktu udah selesai juga.
1: Yeah.
0: Kita ketemu lagi mungkin ya nanti.
1: Yes. Insyaallah for next sessions.
0: For next session pastinya dan. It's gonna be interesting.
1: Yeah, yeah kan? For sure.
0: Okay.
2: Just
0: okay.
2: I cannot wait.
1: Just
2: keep
1: it. Yeah.
0: Okay. Dan kita berdua harus pamit juga dari pendengaran teman Pro 2 di sore hari ini ya. Lu pamit gak sih?
2: Pamit.
0: Pamit juga ya. Okay. Waktu kita pamit terakhir dari kita. Let's invite share and express your willingness oleh Pro 2 RRI Bandar Lampung, teman terbaik kamu.
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0: Bye bye.